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1: 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When the first one was invented, what time is it set to ring at?
2: 6 in the morning.
1: Wrong.
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1: Well, I'm thinking about this. 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
0: 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The B Radio Morning Show with McDonald's. Wakey, wakey, rise and shine. We've got breakfast ready. And your extra hash brown.
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4: Weather. A chilly start to Monday morning, followed by a fine day with prolonged sunny spells. Further blustery showers in western Scotland. Highs of 20 degrees Celsius.
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4: 5 men have been arrested over a suspected terror plot targeting RAF Fairford in Gloucestershire. Prime Minister Andy Burnham says the government will always take every step necessary to protect the country and has paid tribute to the police and armed forces. Richard Ocon is the Assistant Chief Constable of Gloucestershire Police.
5: The emergency services have well-rehearsed plans for dealing with major incidents such as this. Work to establish the full nature of this incident is ongoing, and we are in constant communication with our partners both locally and nationally. In particular, we are working closely with our partners in counter-terrorism policing.
4: The DUP has called for unanimous condemnation of First Minister Michelle O'Neill after she joined protesters blocking the Garavaki Road in Portadown. Thousands gathered to oppose the return of the contentious Drumcree Orange Order Parade. And Billy Ray Cyrus says he's adjusting to a world without Dolly Parton, 1 month after her death, aged 80. That's the latest from Radio News Hub. I'm Dave Cronin.
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1: 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Hope life is beautiful. You were the light for me to find my truth. 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
3: A chilly start to Monday morning, followed by a fine day with prolonged sunny spells. Further blustery showers in western Scotland. A high today of 20 degrees Celsius.
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3: Counter-terror police are understood to be investigating whether Iran is linked to a suspected terror plot at a military airbase in Gloucestershire used by US bombers. Five men were arrested on suspicion of explosive and terrorism offences after armed police stopped three vans travelling towards RAF Fairford. Prime Minister Andy Burnham says he's prepared to make unpopular choices, including tax rises, to fund an NHS-style social care system in England. Chancellor John Healey, meanwhile, will promise a new age of industrialisation when he addresses Labour's party conference today. Protesters who blockaded a road in Portadown to stop a contentious Loyalist Order parade have now mostly dispersed after being told by a community leader that a fresh process to address the dispute on the Garvaghy Road was being initiated. And Michael Sheen says being an actor could put him at a disadvantage on Celebrity Traitors because fellow contestants will assume he's good at pretending. The Welsh star joins an all-star lineup when the BBC series returns on Thursday. That's the latest from Radio News Hub. I'm John Collins.
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3: A chilly start to Monday morning, followed by a fine day with prolonged sunny spells. Further blustery showers in western Scotland. A high today of 20 degrees Celsius.
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3: Five men have been arrested on suspicion of preparing a terrorist act after three suspicious white vans were seen heading towards an RAF base in Gloucestershire. Police in the county declared a major incident and dozens of homes near RAF Fairford were evacuated in the early hours of yesterday. Counter-terror police are leading the investigation. Chancellor John Healey will promise a new age of industrialisation when he addresses the Labour Party conference today. He'll announce new investment in British shipbuilding. Police have arrested dozens of demonstrators outside that Labour conference during a protest in support of Palestine action. More than 250 protesters sat outside the conference centre in Liverpool before being detained under the Terrorism Act. The arrests, which continued for hours, have been criticised by Amnesty International. 3 years on from the tree at Sycamore Gap in Northumberland being felled, and the National Trust says there are clear signs that it's starting to naturally regrow. And Celebrity Traitors returns to our television screens this Thursday with Leanne Pinnock amongst the stars taking part. That's the latest from Radio News Hub. I'm John Collins.
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3: Mist or fog patches gradually clearing for a fine and dry day with long spells of sunshine turning hazy at times, staying dry for most with highs of 19 degrees Celsius.
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3: Five men have reportedly been arrested on suspicion of preparing a terrorist act after three white vans were seen heading towards an RAF base in Gloucestershire. It's understood police in the county declared a major incident and dozens of homes near RAF Fairford were evacuated in the early hours of yesterday morning. Maggie Blythe is Gloucestershire Police's temporary chief constable.
4: We're really connected to our local communities here at policing, and we always say any intelligence or information that anyone finds or sees across the county, we ask them to report that in.
3: Dozens of demonstrators have been arrested outside the Labour Party conference. It came during a protest in support of Palestine Action, with police making the arrests under the Terrorism Act. The arrests have been criticised by Amnesty International, who's called them a shameful attack on freedom of speech. Almost 4 million more children and young people could be referred for mental health support before the end of this parliament. That's the warning from a group of charities who say that progress is failing to keep pace with rising need and that ministers are running out of time to deliver on their promises to children and young people. Haroon Chowdhury is the chief executive of the Centre for Young Lives.
5: A really important point here is that this is not just a mental health issue. This is a social issue and this is an economic issue. We have plenty of good evidence now on the economic costs of poor mental health, not just the costs to the state, but also the costs to the economy as a result of inactivity, as a result of people being unable to work.
3: New shoots are growing at the sycamore gap tree. It was 3 years ago today that the sycamore was illegally felled by Daniel Graham and Adam Carruthers. The National Trust says the new growth shows the benefit of keeping the area fenced off. And Michael Sheen says being an actor could put him at a disadvantage on Celebrity Traitors because fellow contestants may assume he's good at pretending. The Welsh star joins names including Richard E. Grant, Maya Jama and Miranda Hart when the series returns on Thursday. That's the latest from Radio News Hub. I'm Holly Hughes.
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7: Hello, morning, hope you had a really good weekend this morning. Got Lucas Graham played for you, The Big Mountain and Baby I Love Your Way. And we'll kick it off with Tame Impala and Jenny.

0: There's Big Mountain and Baby, I Love Your Way.
1: It's Monday morning. You're here with Mark and Phil.
0: Just before 10 past six, weather for Berkshire today, 19 degrees. Showers later, be dry and maybe a chance of some sunshine this morning. Olivia Rodrigo on the way after Lucas Graham. One side.

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2: Just gone 6:15, Monday morning. It is September 28th. On the way for you this morning, as we wake you up, play for you some James Morrison and Nelly Furtado and Taylor Swift.
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5: Michael Sheen says being an actor could put him at a disadvantage on Celebrity Traitors because fellow contestants may assume he's good at pretending. The Welsh star joins names including Richard E. Grant, Maya Jama and Miranda Hart when the BBC series returns on Thursday. Sheen says he's a big fan of the show, while Grant admits he'd like to be chosen as a traitor for the chance to cause a little bit of mischief. Country singer Billy Ray Cyrus has said he's adjusting to a world without Dolly Parton and says he now refers to it as AD, meaning after Dolly. He was a close friend to the country superstar who died last month at the age of 80 following a brief battle with cancer. And the Royal Mint is launching a new set of Cluedo-themed 50p coins, and one lucky super sleuth could win a gold version worth over £2,000. Strictly champion Ellie Leach, who played Miss Scarlet on the stage, has inspected the new designs, which feature all six classic suspects and hidden micro details for collectors.
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2: Right then, it's Monday morning, September 28th. Morning to you. Thanks for being there. Tell you what, today is National Good Neighbour Day.
3: Ooh.
2: Now, that's not an excuse, Phil, for you to start singing theme tunes.
3: Or dressing like Kylie. No one wants that.
2: Well, yeah. I'll let the Kylie slip. If you want to go dressing like Kylie, you can do that.
3: Oh, dear. Only in her mechanic neighbour's days. No later, I think. Oh, dear. Should we have a look at the birthdays?
2: Yeah. Hilary Duff is celebrating a birthday. You might know Hilary. She's a singer and done other stuff.
3: Oh, she was a sort of teen star, wasn't she? Everyone loved her.
2: Yeah, I didn't realise, yes, though, she was a Disney star. That's news to me, but apparently she was. Hmm.
3: It's also Naomi Watts' birthday, superstar actress. She was in King Kong. I think she's pals with Nicole Kidman as well.
2: Oh.
3: I think so.
2: Oh, okay. Yes. Also, celebrating birthday today, Jon Snow, the journalist and TV presenter, the news anchor.
3: The news one, not the one
2: not
3: from
2: the Game of Thrones one, no.
3: Although they could both say winter is coming and you feel a bit threatened.
2: I think so, yes.

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2: Mist or fog patches gradually clearing for a fine and dry day with long spells of sunshine turning hazy at times. Staying dry for most with highs of 19 degrees Celsius.
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2: Five men have reportedly been arrested on suspicion of preparing a terrorist act after three white vans were seen heading towards an RAF base in Gloucestershire. It's understood police in the county declared a major incident and dozens of homes near RAF Fairford were evacuated in the early hours of yesterday morning. Maggie Blythe is Gloucestershire Police's temporary chief constable.
3: We're really connected to our local communities here in policing, and we always say any intelligence or information that anyone finds or sees across the county, we ask them to report that in.
2: Dozens of demonstrators have been arrested outside the Labour Party conference. It came during a protest in support of Palestine Action, with police making the arrests under the Terrorism Act. The arrests have been criticised by Amnesty International, who's called them a shameful attack on freedom of speech. And new shoots are growing at the sycamore gap tree. It was 3 years ago today that the sycamore was illegally felled. That's the latest from Radio News Hub. I'm Holly Hughes.
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0: 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Reading buses have enhanced accessibility for all, and a West Berkshire Council's facing a £9.3 million overspend. You can get all the details online right now.
1: That's right. Yeah. 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
0: Latest sport in a moment. First is Blue and All Rise. Yeah. Morning. Yeah.

0: They're Morning You with Mark and Phil. And have you ever lived in a place, right, which has got a name which could mean something else?
1: Yes, I used to live down the road from an ugly.
0: Right.
1: Yes.
0: You understand where I'm going?
1: I know where you're going.
0: Everybody is going like in Kent, you can go to Ram's Bottom, can't you? Lovely
1: there
0: place.
1: There were lots of bottoms in Kent and Sussex.
0: Well, yes. You're right. But now, a village in Worcestershire had to take an unusual action to protect one of its most photographed and most stolen street signs.
1: Oh,
0: because its street sign was a bit like this, right? Apparently, it's been disappeared hundreds of times, right? It's a sign just up from Upton-upon-Severn, if he's going to go looking for it. Locals reckon that a new foundation should finally keep it in place. They've concreted it in, they've got scaffolding around it. It's well protected. Yeah.
1: Your street sign stolen so many times.
0: Yeah. And purely because of what it says.
1: A little bit cheeky.
0: Bit cheeky, bit fruity maybe.
1: From people's perception. So they nicked it. Oh, my goodness.
0: Unbelievable. And the thing is, the village council are really upset about this because they like to keep their village looking lovely.
1: Right. And they keep having a sign going missing.
0: Yeah, I mean, they look after all of their the hedgerows. They look and make sure there's no weeds around everywhere. Yeah, someone keeps nicking this lane. It's not fair.

0: Sam Smith, Stay With Me, 22, 7 o'clock.
1: After 7 this morning, we have today's morning muddle, but first, here's the sport.
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6: Wales remain bottom of their Nations League group after a 2-0 defeat by Denmark in Copenhagen. A Ben Davies own goal and a Gustav Isaacson strike sealed the win, leaving Craig Bellamy's side without a victory in 2026. Wales are without a point from their opening two matches, with Norway and Denmark up next at home. In cricket, England have thrashed Sri Lanka by 223 runs at the Oval to win the

0: one-day series 2-1. Tom Banton hit his first international century, scoring 126 as England posted 355 for 7. Sri Lanka were then bowled out for just 132, with Liam Dawson taking 3 wickets. Banton spoke to media afterwards.
1: Just be really committed to what I've been doing, I think, the last few months, and then to finally get over the line was, yeah, a feeling I couldn't really kind of explain to anyone, but yeah, it's been an amazing day.
0: And in tennis, Alexander Zverev has secured Laver Cup victory for Team Europe in London. The win gave Europe an unassailable 13-5 lead over Team World.
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1: Now, it is September 28th. It's Monday morning. We're 6 days away from the Bath Children's Literature Festival as it reaches its finale, the UK's National Year of Reading, with authors, storytellers, and plenty of other things for young bookworms to get involved with. And tomorrow is National Coffee Day.
2: Oh, yes.
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1: That's Madonna and Vogue on the B Radio Morning Show with Mark and Phil. Weather this week, Phil, changeable, I think, is a good word.
2: Okay, I can't lie. Yeah. It could be moist.
1: Yeah, raining this afternoon, 19 degrees top temperature across at Berkshire today. And this is Pink. Who knew? You took

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2: Wicked, Les Miserables, Mamma Mia and My Fair Lady go head-to-head in Battle of the Musicals, with the audience deciding which show comes out on top. It's at Shinfield Players Theatre from this Thursday through to Saturday.
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0: Yeah, just before 7:20 right now, Nelly Furtado with Timbaland, Promiscuous, on the way next.
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4: Michael Sheen says being an actor could put him at a disadvantage on Celebrity Traitors because fellow contestants may assume he's good at pretending. The Welsh star joins names including Richard E. Grant, Maya Jama and Miranda Hart when the BBC series returns on Thursday. Sheen says he's a big fan of the show while Grant admits he'd like to be chosen as a traitor for the chance to cause a little bit of mischief. Country singer Billy Ray Cyrus has said he's adjusting to a world without Dolly Parton and says he now refers to it as AD, meaning after Dolly. He was a close friend to the country superstar who died last month at the age of 80 following a brief battle with cancer. And the Royal Mint is launching a new set of Cluedo-themed 50p coins, and one lucky super sleuth could win a gold version worth over £2,000. Strictly champion Ellie Leach, who played Miss Scarlet on the stage, has inspected the new designs, which feature all six classic suspects and hidden micro details for collectors.
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0: Hi there, morning. Thank you so much for sticking us on today. Yeah, great.
1: It's got to be a good week this week, Mark.
0: Is it?
1: I am so excited because Celeb Traitors starts this week, doesn't it?
0: Are you looking forward to it?
1: I love it.
0: Okay.
1: I'm such a fan. It hasn't even started yet and the drama's already kicked off. And a few of the cast have taken a look at their promo photos and said that they've been stitched up. And who would have thought it? Rob Beckett is leading the charge. He says someone in the photo department's done, I quote, something strange to his face. I mean, you can't change those teeth.
0: You can't.
1: You can't change those teeth.
0: But I know what he's meaning because I have seen this photo. And I reckon someone in the photo department's either become a traitor themselves and used AI.
1: Ooh.
0: Just to make the whole thing.
1: A little bit weird.
0: Just a little bit weird, yeah.
1: Yeah, well, Maya Jama said that she reckons none of them have come out looking how they actually look in real life.
0: Mm.
1: But it's not all complaints. Rob's wife, Lou, has decided she likes his new photo so much, she's threatening to replace every photo in the house.
0: Just imagine, a BBC photo department, can you redo the wedding photo, but use that face in this image, please? That'd be great.

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2: Mist or fog patches gradually clearing for a fine and dry day with long spells of sunshine turning hazy at times. Staying dry for most with highs of 19 degrees Celsius.
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2: Counter-terror police are understood to be investigating whether Iran is linked to a suspected terror plot at a military airbase in Gloucestershire used by US bombers. Five men were arrested on suspicion of explosive and terrorism offences after our police stopped three vans travelling towards RAF Fairford. Gloucestershire Police's temporary chief constable is Maggie Blythe.
3: These arrests will no doubt have caused some shock and anxiety, and we want those living locally to RAF Fairford and across Gloucestershire to be sure and to know that as agencies we're working closely together to support them.
2: Police have arrested dozens of demonstrators outside the Labour Party conference on Sunday during a protest in support of Palestine Action. More than 250 protesters sat outside the conference centre in Liverpool. Police told them they'd been arrested under the Terrorism Act. And 3 years since the tree at Sycamore Gap was felled, the National Trust says there's a thick new ring of shoots around its stump. That's the latest from Radio News Hub. I'm Holly Hughes.
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0: Hope you had a really good weekend and you're getting ready for another busy week. Got Meghan Trainor all about the bass in a mo. First is Britney Spears.

0: Before you go, there's something I want you to have.
1: Oh, it's beautiful. But wait a minute, isn't this?
0: Yeah, yes it is.
1: But I thought the old lady dropped it into the ocean in the air.
0: Well, baby, I went down and got

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2: It's time for Monday's Morning Muddle with a question and a multiple choice answer. Phil's going to see how well she does this week. You can help if you want to. Now, here's the question. Which animal has been known to use a rock as a tool to crack open food?
3: Ooh.
2: Sea otter, penguin or flamingo?
3: You're not on the list then.
2: No. I've never resorted to food to cracking open food, rocks to crack open food.
3: Okay, all
2: not,
3: right.
2: Not that, anyway, have a think on it. We'll take an answer after 8 this morning. Because you'll know.

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3: Wales remain bottom of their Nations League group after a 2-0 defeat by Denmark in Copenhagen. A Ben Davies own goal and a Gustav Isaacson strike sealed the win, leaving Craig Bellamy's side without a victory.

0: victory in 2026. Wales are without a point from their opening two matches, with Norway and Denmark up next at home. In cricket, England have thrashed Sri Lanka by 223 runs at the Oval to win the one-day series 2-1. Tom Banton hit his first international century, scoring 126, as England posted 355 for 7. Sri Lanka were then bowled out for just 132, with Liam Dawson taking 3 wickets. Banton spoke to media afterwards.
1: Just be really committed to what I've been doing, I think, the last few months, and then to finally get over the line was, yeah, a feeling I couldn't really kind of explain to anyone, but yeah, it's been an amazing day.
0: And in tennis, Alexander Zverev has secured Laver Cup victory for Team Europe in London. The win gave Europe an unassailable 13-5 lead over Team World.
2: 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Wakey, wakey, rise and shine. We've got breakfast ready. And your extra hash brown.
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1: Oh, yeah, good question this morning, by the way. Which animal has been known to use a rock as a tool to crack open its food? Sea otter, penguin or flamingo is your multiple choice answer. We'll have a find out exactly what it is and who it is after 8 this morning.

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3: Mist or fog patches gradually clearing for a fine and dry day with long spells of sunshine turning hazy at times, staying dry for most with highs of 19 degrees Celsius.
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3: Five men have reportedly been arrested on suspicion of preparing a terrorist act after three white vans were seen heading towards an RAF base in Gloucestershire. It's understood police in the county declared a major incident and dozens of homes near RAF Fairford were evacuated in the early hours of yesterday morning. Maggie Blythe is Gloucestershire Police's temporary chief constable.
4: We're really connected to our local communities here in policing, and we always say any intelligence or information that anyone finds or sees across the county, we ask them to report that in.
3: Ministers are running out of time to help the young people they pledged to protect. That's according to a group of leading charities who warn almost 4 million more children and young people could be referred for mental health support before the end of this parliament unless changes are made. The chief executive of the Centre for Young Lives is Haroon Chowdhury.
5: This is everyone's problem and everyone is part of the solution. And so that requires schools, it requires youth clubs, it requires community infrastructure, community spaces, everyone working hand in hand thinking, how can we give young people opportunities to improve and protect their mental well-being?
3: Romance scams are on the up in the UK. That's what Lloyds Banking says. They also warn there are more young people falling for scammers than before as people spend their lives on TikTok. Liz Ziegler is the bank's fraud prevention director.
6: It's not the values people lose here. It's the true harm and emotional impact to somebody of thinking they're in a form of a relationship that turns out not to be real.
3: Dating apps and social media platforms were common places for younger victims to have met scammers, while among over 50s, traditional dating websites and social media platforms were among the places they'd encountered criminals. And new shoots are growing at the sycamore gap tree. It was 3 years ago today that the sycamore was illegally felled by Daniel Graham and Adam Carruthers. That's the latest from Radio News Hub. I'm Holly Hughes.
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9: 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Mark and Phil here till 9. It's a National Good Neighbours Day today, which doesn't mean you can start singing the TV theme tune, to be honest with you. Also, Naomi Watts celebrates her birthday as well, as does singer Hilary Duff. We've got All Saints on the way, and here's Somba.

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1: Morning then, Monday morning, September 28th. And which animal has been known to use a rock as a tool to crack open food? Obviously, smart animals, I would have thought. Sea otter, penguin, or flamingo, Phil? Which one do you think it is?
2: I think Poppy had a book, although it was a fictional book. So, you know, this could have just been one particularly talented otter.
1: Oh,
2: who
1: okay.
2: Broke open food with like a rock.
1: Okay.
2: So I'm going for otter. And if it's not the right answer, I'm going to throw that flipping book out the window.
1: Right. So normally in these kids' stories, you have dogs that can drive tractors. They fly spacecraft.
2: They rescue people from trapped down a mine or whatever. Yeah.
1: I understand they talk and everything. And you say they use rocks to crack open food.
2: Yeah.
1: You're saying the sea otter then?
2: I'm saying the sea otter.
1: Thankfully, you and Poppy and the book are correct.
2: Yay.
1: There you go. One in the bag for the morning and four more to come this week.

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2: Al Murray's pub landlord is back with his latest stand-up show, All You Need Is Gov, promising his trademark common sense take on a world that's increasingly hard to make sense of. He's at the Hexagon this Friday at 7.30.
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1: We'll have another morning muddle for you tomorrow. Set your alarm for 6.
0: We'll do that. Beyonce, Irreplaceable, on the way next.
2: B Radio. 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
3: Michael Sheen says being an actor could put him at a disadvantage on Celebrity Traitors because fellow contestants may assume he's good at pretending. The Welsh star joins names including Richard E. Grant, Maya Jama and Miranda Hart when the BBC series returns on Thursday. Sheen says he's a big fan of the show while Grant admits he'd like to be chosen as a traitor for the chance to cause a little bit of mischief. Country singer Billy Ray Cyrus has said he's adjusting to a world without Dolly Parton and says he now refers to it as AD, meaning after Dolly. He was a close friend to the country superstar who died last month at the age of 80 following a brief battle with cancer. And the Royal Mint is launching a new set of Cluedo-themed 50p coins, and one lucky super sleuth could win a gold version worth over £2,000. Strictly champion Ellie Leach, who played Miss Scarlet on the stage, has inspected the new designs, which feature all six classic suspects and hidden micro details for collectors.
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1: So this week is episode number 2 of Bake Off.
2: Mm.
1: Right, and it turns out loads of us are secretly kitchen geniuses.
2: Ooh.
1: I don't know if you've seen this one. New research says more than half of us won't go near certain dishes because it feels too intimidating. And it's not just the fancy stuff either. Like a souffle or lobsters are right at the top of the fear list. And even a classic beef Wellington has joined the nope, not today club.
2: Ooh.
1: Creme brulee is a perfectly cooked steak and eggs. A Benedict makes the cut, which basically means the entire menu of many of our favourite cooking shows we just never do ourselves.
2: Have you done any of them? Have you done a beef Wellington?
1: No.
2: I've done a beef Wellington.
1: Oh, now you're going to start bragging, aren't you?
2: I've not been near a creme brulee.
1: Not
2: don't you need a little blowtorch for that? I mean, that
1: Yeah, because you've got to toast it at the top, haven't you, really?
2: Proper chef-y, doesn't it?
1: Yeah, like you've got one of those in your kitchen.
2: I have not got one of them in my kitchen.
1: About the only thing you haven't. What else in there? Was that?
2: Would you do Eggs Benedict?
1: No.
2: Oh, come on. I love a bit of Eggs Benedict, Mark.
1: Really?
2: Yeah. What about steak? Tell me you've cooked steak.
1: Yeah, I've cooked steak.
2: That can't be badly.
1: Badly. It might have turned out well done, but yeah, it was cooked.

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1: Weather.
2: Mist or fog patches gradually clearing for a fine and dry day with long spells of sunshine turning hazy at times. Staying dry for most with highs of 19 degrees Celsius.
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2: Five men have reportedly been arrested on suspicion of preparing a terrorist act after three white vans were seen heading towards an RAF base in Gloucestershire. It's understood police in the county declared a major incident and dozens of homes near RAF Fairford were evacuated in the early hours of yesterday morning. Maggie Blythe is Gloucestershire Police's temporary chief constable.
3: We're really connected to our local communities here in policing, and we always say any intelligence or information that anyone finds or sees across the county, we ask them to report that in.
2: Ministers are running out of time to help the young people they pledged to protect. That's according to a group of leading charities who warn almost 4 million more children and young people could be referred for mental health support before the end of this parliament unless changes are made. And new shoots are growing at the Sycamore Gap Tree. It was 3 years ago today that the sycamore was illegally felled by Daniel Graham and Adam Carruthers. That's the latest from Radio News Hub. I'm Holly Hughes.
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1: And Bruno Mars dying with a smile on the way. Rudimental and John Newman. And also, take a look at the latest news and what's going on around Berkshire as well this morning. First, Christina Aguilera. Don't look at me.

0: Christina Aguilera, It's Beautiful on the B Radio Morning Show with Mark and Phil. And have you ever been to a school reunion? Have you ever been to one of them, Phil?
1: Oh, yes.
0: Well, the whole school in Wokingham, they're holding their reunion lunch this coming weekend. You can get details online right now, bradio.co.uk. So if you went to the Holt School and you want to go rejoin with all your old school mates, get the details online right now.
1: If you're organising an event and you'd like us to tell Berkshire about it, let us know the details. 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
0: Gavin's going to be here after 9 this morning. He's got the bangers from 10 as well. We'll play for you Stella Lefty's Boston after the sport.
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6: Wales remain bottom of their Nations League group after a 2-0 defeat by Denmark in Copenhagen. A Ben Davies own goal and a Gustav Isaacson strike sealed the win, leaving Craig Bellamy's side without a victory in 2026. Wales are without a point from their opening two matches, with Norway and Denmark up next at home. In cricket, England have thrashed Sri Lanka by 223 runs at the Oval to win the one-day series 2-1. Tom Banton hit his first international century, scoring 126 as England posted 355 for 7. Sri Lanka were then bowled out for just 132, with Liam Dawson taking 3 wickets. Banton spoke to media afterwards.
7: Just be really committed to what I've been doing, I think, the last few months, and then to finally get over the line was, yeah, a feeling I couldn't really kind of explain to anyone, but yeah, it's been an amazing day.
6: And in tennis, Alexander Zverev has secured Laver Cup victory for Team Europe in London. The win gave Europe an unassailable 13-5 lead over Team World.
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1: Okay, let's wrap up that morning together then with some things that we have learned recently, like this one. When someone says, oh, just a moment. Apparently, a moment is an old English unit of time. It basically equates to 90 seconds.
2: Oh.
1: So when someone says, yeah, just going to be a moment, they mean 90 seconds.
2: Yeah. Okay. And if they're getting ready to go out like me?
1: 90 minutes.
2: Okay, here's another one. The Pentagon has more than 17 miles of corridors.
1: Wow.
2: Mike, you just wouldn't go to the loo, would you?
1: Well, no.
2: We're
1: probably, probably getting lost trying to find back where you came from. And a final one for you. This is a Star Wars fact, right?
2: Yeah.
1: Star Wars Revenge of the Sith holds the record for the longest sword fight in cinematic history. Right?
2: Oh, wow.
1: Anakin and Obi-Wan duel for about 12 minutes uninterrupted.
2: Blimey.
1: Although when they read the script, they said, you'll just be doing it for a moment.

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3: Mist or fog patches gradually clearing for a fine and dry day with long spells of sunshine turning hazy at times. Staying dry for most with highs of 19 degrees Celsius.
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3: Defence Secretary Wes Streeting says he's grateful for the vigilance of the members of the public who are thought to have helped alert the emergency services to a suspected terror plot at RAF Fairford. It comes as an investigation into a suspected terror plot against the Gloucestershire Air Base reportedly continues today. Prime Minister Andy Burnham says he's prepared to make unpopular choices, including tax rises, to fund an NHS-style social care system in England. He accused previous generations of politicians of failing to tackle reform, saying nothing off the table when the plans are put to voters at the next general election. And collectible Cluedo coins are being launched by the Royal Mint. It's to commemorate 100 years since the fictional murder that features in the classic board game. Marcia Lewis's father, Anthony Pratt, created Cluedo. She visited the Royal Mint to strike the coin.
4: I think it's a wonderful experience for me to think that coins are commemorating my parents' invention all those years ago.
3: That's the latest from Radio News Hub. I'm Holly Hughes.
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There's Ella Langley with Choosing Texas, and I played you Live and Joy as well. Dreamer at B Radio on Monday morning. That's another weekend done and dusted, and as we head towards October as well. I mean, that is when autumn really starts to kick in, once we get into October. So let's see out the last few days of September. I've got the weekend Blinding Lights coming up after Nelly Furtado. His All Good Things Come to an End.

0: 20 past nine. Hope you had a good one if you went to the Holiday Inn Reading South Wedding Fair that took place yesterday. If you're getting married, hopefully that was a good one if you went there. Right, The Cardigans coming up very soon, and the lady who dropped four new tracks on Friday. I've got Taylor Swift playing in a few moments.
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It's the Cardigans, my favourite game at B Radio. A bit of a grey and cloudy one in Berkshire today. 19 degrees, 25 tomorrow, but with some showers around. And we will end the month with temperatures in the 20s. Right, Alex Warren, Fever Dream, playing after Sam Smith.

0: Topic A7S breaking me at B Radio. You were waking up this morning with Mark and Phil. They are back here tomorrow morning, waking you up on the B Radio morning show. All right, let's continue the tunes for your Monday morning. Dua Lipa, Levitating coming up, and I've got Girls Aloud to play next.
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levitating. Dua Lipa levitating at B Radio, 9:45. Loads going on in Reading tonight at the Castle Tap. They've got their open mic night. It is Mates Rate Comedy Raw back at the Penta Hotel. Dracula continues at the Reading Rep Theatre. And you've got the lunchtime organ recital taking place at the Concert Hall at the Town Hall. Right, Madonna, Ray of Light, coming up after Katy Perry.

Teddy Swims, Bad Dreams at B Radio, 5 to 10. And as we do every single morning from 10, we get you sorted with your B Radio bangers. Always good on a Monday morning to kind of get you into the new week. So your bangers coming up next after 10. Got tunes from Calvin Harris, The Nightcrawlers from the 90s, and Flo Rida coming up right now before 10. Britney Spears, here's Toxic.

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4: A fine and dry day with long spells of sunshine turning hazy at times. Staying dry for most, but blustery showers continue in a few areas with highs of 19 degrees Celsius.
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4: The villager who said she raised the alarm about vans blocking a road near RAF Fairford had only a partial picture of the situation. That's what Wes Streeting has said. It's after five men were arrested on suspicion of explosive and terrorism offences, with armed police stopping three vans near RAF Fairford in Gloucestershire. Shabana Mahmood will announce the reopening of a scheme to resettle refugees in the UK. It'll come as the Home Secretary focuses on safe and legal refugee routes to the UK in her Labour Party conference speech. And a major bank's recorded a 24% jump in reports of romance scams over the past year. Liz Ziegler's Lloyds Banking's fraud prevention director. She gives people some advice.
5: Be really careful if somebody is very quickly or suddenly turns that online chat that you're having with somebody into a romantic chat or showing you intense emotion about wanting to love you, thinking about being together.
4: That's the latest. From Radio News Hub, I'm Holly Hughes.
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Saturday morning. 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Nightcrawlers from the 90s, Push the Feeling On, and Calvin Harris, I'm Not Alone. Got some big tunes lined up for you. Someone who is riding high at the top of the album chart, surprising name to be there as well, Michael Jackson, Billie Jean coming up on the bangers, Gwen Stefani and Akon, The Sweet Escape to play, and right now, Flo Rida, David Guetta, his Club Can't Handle Me.

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95.6 B Radio, Alex Clare, Too Close on the bangers for Monday morning, getting you set for the new week. Loving the tunes that I've got lined up for you this morning. Natalie LaRose, Somebody, coming up. Montel Jordan, This Is How We Do It. And this now, here's Kylie Minogue.

0: Don't cost a thing. Right, let's continue the bangers. Chris Brown, Rihanna coming up. Anka Skada next.
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0: up, picking it up, loving, I'm living, so we turn it up. 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
1: Ariana Grande, No Tears Left to Cry, and the All Saints, Pure Shores at B Radio Monday morning. Maybe it was payday for you on Friday, if you get paid on the last Friday of the month. Otherwise, that money hitting your bank account on Wednesday as we come to the end of September. Can you believe that after this, we've only got two more paydays before we get to really doing all of the Christmas shopping? And then you've got that third payday in December, just before Christmas, that's got to see you all the way through Christmas and the whole of January. Just three more paydays left of 2026. It was only 2 minutes ago. We started in January. Right, Jamelia, thank you. Coming up after

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Taylor Swift, I Knew It, I Knew You at B Radio. She won big last night at the MTV VMAs as she was awarded the first ever Artist Director honour and also scooped the night's top award with Video of the Year. 26 minutes after 11 on Monday morning, Destiny's Child play after Bruno Mars.

0: Tate McRae, Greedy at 95.6 B Radio. Cloudy one in Berkshire today. 19 degrees is the high. Going to stay cloudy tomorrow, but breezy and a shower in place as well. 25 degrees. We will be finishing off September with temperatures in the 20s. 23 will be the high on Wednesday as we then head into October on Thursday. Right, Mark and Phil back tomorrow morning, waking you up on the B Radio Morning Show, including another morning muddle when you wake up tomorrow morning. Right, get ready for Take That to play very soon. And I've got Nelly Furtado coming up next.
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Take that these days, 11:45. It's B Radio. You've got the quiz night taking place at the Reading Biscuit Factory this evening from 7:30. Turtle Underground have got three bands on stage at the Purple Turtle this evening. There's the open mic night at the Castle Tap and Mates Rate Comedy Raw. It's the stand-up comedy open mic night is at the Penta Hotel in Reading, and that gets underway from 7:30 tonight. Right, Britney Spears playing after Cat's Eye. This is Animal.

Beyonce, Texas Hold'em at B Radio as we come towards the end of September. Feels like we're going to be deep in autumn very soon. Just waiting for this weather to change. You feel it's going to be imminent at some point. Of course, feels very autumnal. What with Great British Bake Off being back on the TV, that started last week. The glitter ball finally spinning properly for the new series of Strictly as the contestants got on the dance floor for the first live show last night. Although no one getting eliminated, they get their 2 weeks first of all before the eliminations start this coming Saturday. But we'll check out the latest news for 12 midday after Adele.

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4: It's a fine and dry day with long spells of sunshine, but it'll turn hazy at times, staying dry for most. Blustery showers continuing in northwest Scotland. Highs of 19 degrees Celsius.
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4: The Defence Secretary Wes Streeting says he's grateful for the vigilance of the members of the public. They're thought to have helped alert the emergency services to a suspected terror plot at RAF Fairford.
5: You'll understand that there is a live police investigation and I can't provide much further detail than that which is reported. But I do want to say that our friendship with America is the closest alliance of any two nations on earth.
4: It comes as an investigation into a suspected terror plot against the Gloucestershire Air Base reportedly continues today. Diesel prices in the UK have hit a new high. They've passed the previous record set in the wake of Russia's invasion of Ukraine in 2022. The average price of a litre of diesel stood at 199.18 pence this morning. And Sir Rod Stewart has announced the final Encore tour. He says it will definitely be his last. The 81-year-old was forced to cut short his last tour in the US and Mexico this year due to a heart operation. That's the latest from Radio News Hub. I'm Tanita Sims.
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It's the new one from Miley from her album of the same name that is called Bass Persuades. And Desiree, before that, You Gotta Be at 95.6 B Radio. Thanks for checking us out this afternoon. I'm Gavin Harris. Justin Bieber coming up after the Pussycat Dolls.

0: Justin Bieber, who surprised a whole load of people by doing a surprise acoustic gig in a park in LA. It wasn't advertised. He just turned up there, started performing. Next time you see a busker in Reading Town Centre, just look a little bit closer. You never know who it might be with the guitar.
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What a tune. You two, one at V Radio. Cloudy today, 19 degrees. The odd shower around. It's going to remain cloudy tomorrow and breezy, 25 degrees. Right, Ray, new one called Joy, coming after Tom Walker. This

keep our hold. If you look into the distance, there's a house upon the hill, guiding like a lighthouse. It's a place where you'll be safe to feel our grace, 'cause we've all made mistakes. If you've lost your way,

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Ed Sheeran, Shivers at B Radio, 12:45, taking place at the Shinfield Players Theatre from Thursday through until Saturday, is Battle of the Musicals, featuring classic numbers from My Fair Lady, Les Miserables, Mamma Mia and Wicked, if you're going to be checking that out later on this week. Also happening this week on Thursday, Mark Steele, Work in Progress, is on at the South Street Arts Centre. Right, Madonna, Beautiful Stranger, one of the big winners at the MTV VMA Music Awards last night. She picked up 7 gongs. She's playing after the Lumineers.

Chaperone at B Radio right this afternoon. When you get to head home from work, always feels good on a Monday when you get that out of the way and you've got the first day sorted. Greg Martin will be getting you home on the home run. He's here from four this afternoon, and Mark Denham on the way next after one. Right now, here's Natasha Bedingfield.

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3: It's a fine and dry day with long spells of sunshine, but it'll turn hazy at times, staying dry for most. Blustery showers continuing in northwest Scotland. Highs of 19 degrees Celsius.
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3: The villager who said she raised the alarm about vans blocking a road near RAF Fairford had only a partial picture of the situation. That's what Wes Streeton has said, but the Defence Secretary also claimed he was really grateful to the resident.
4: What we saw yesterday from our security services, our armed forces and our police was just a small glimpse of the extraordinary work they do every day.
3: So after five men were arrested on suspicion of explosive and terrorism offences, with armed police stopping three vans near RAF Fairford in the early hours of Sunday. John Healey has pledged to take Britain forward into a new age of industrialisation. He made the comments as he addressed the Labour Party conference for the first time as Chancellor. And discount supermarket Aldi has pledged to invest £900 million in another 40 new stores next year, despite seeing annual earnings dip lower. The German-owned chain reported to operating profits down 1%. That's the latest from Radio News Hub. I'm Tanita Sims.
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afternoon, 1:13, B Radio on 95.6 across Berkshire with Hit Music Now. Thank you to Gavin. He's back tomorrow. And this is Mark taking you through Wednesday afternoon with James Arthur and Say You Won't Let Go, George Michael and Fast Love and Miley Cyrus and Midnight Sky. How are you? How was Monday morning? And how was your weekend? I hope the answer to all three of those is good, or indeed the answers are good, if we're going to get grammatically correct. I hope you had a lovely weekend. I hope Monday morning has been good for you as well. And let's hope Monday afternoon is equally as good. Your Hit Music Now will continue with Keane and Everybody's Changing on the way after Dasha and Austin on B Radio.

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0: 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Arabica beans and organic milk for less than you'd think. 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

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Alex Warren and Emerald Eyes and Sabrina Carpenter and Feather. Monday afternoon, coming up to 1:27. Reading shared the spoils with Wickham, an away trip on Saturday finished 2-2. Reading's next game, will be at home on Saturday when they play against Bradford City when they are back in action. Weather-wise today, it's dry, hazy sunshine today and highs at 19. Tomorrow you will see highs of 25. That could be the last real warm day of the year. But highs tomorrow at 25. However, there is the chance of rain tomorrow as well. A passing morning shower, much warmer tomorrow. And then Wednesday 23, Thursday 21, Friday 21 and Saturday 20. We are told, though, that once this last little batch of summery weather's gone, that's it. We are then into more seasonably normal weather. You're in trouble.

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She has got a lovely voice, hasn't she? Sienna Spyro and Great Expectation on B Radio with the Scissor Sisters before that, and Take Your Mama. Alicia Keys is on the way. It's Monday today. Over the weekend, news broke earlier this month. Police were called to Diddley Squat. That's Jeremy Clarkson's farm. They were called to investigate the case of the lost sheep. After their investigation was complete, they found no lost sheep at all. What had actually happened was a member of staff had miscounted the sheep and they were all there. None at all were lost, so the police left with no further charges.

This is B Radio. That is Benson Boone and Slow It Down. And it's coming up 4 minutes to 2 o'clock. It is a Monday afternoon. Now, Madonna, she's got no clue at all, it said, what award she won in a chaotic VMA speech. Well, I suppose at least she won an award, though. You've got to be grateful for that. Sticking with music news, Fatboy Slim claims, I've played Glastonbury 100 times and never been paid. Is that real? I don't know. I know Glastonbury doesn't pay a massive amount, I don't think, but some people do make some money out of it, don't they, and then you've got the prestige of playing Glastonbury. Poor Fatboy Slim, though, he says that he has not ever been paid for playing Glastonbury. News for two, on the way after Adele and Make You Feel My Love on B Radio.

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This is Mark Dedham with you until 4 o'clock today. And there when you woke up this morning, and indeed there when you wake up tomorrow, Mark and Phil on the B Radio Morning Show. And don't forget, as always, you can catch up with the best bits should you miss any of it, or should you just want to hear it again on Saturdays from 7 until 10. But Mark and Phil back tomorrow morning at 6. We'll be right back.

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B Radio plays Dodgy and Good Enough. Good afternoon, Monday today, and tomorrow, warm but showery. Today, sunny but not as warm. Could you spend a whole day with absolutely no digital entertainment? Now, that would mean you couldn't listen on our app, but you could still listen on FM. But a new Opinium survey found that only 24% would feel comfortable spending more than 24 hours disconnected from digital media and sitting in silence. How would you cope if you had to do 24 hours totally and utterly connected from digital media? 42% said spending a whole day without digital entertainment would be difficult. And among 18 to 29-year-olds, that rose to 55% compared to 34% of over 55s. Only 5% said they could sit in silence indefinitely. Do you know what? It's one thing, I guess, not having digital entertainment and that, but I'm not sure I'd be comfortable sitting in silence at all.

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B Radio, Monday afternoon. It's okay, I'm still here. I was just practicing, sitting in silence. Good afternoon. Welcome to your Monday. Got the Monday school run to do for you at 3 o'clock-ish, I guess, depending on when the children finish. And of course, when they get that little bit older, they just make their own way home, don't they? And that's that. But no, the little ones, though, they do have to be picked up if you are heading out. Park responsibly, eh? Park responsibly this afternoon. Whatever you are doing this afternoon, I hope that it's going well. Maybe you have not got a school run to do today. Maybe you're already at home and you're making the most of a day off. Maybe you are at work or work from home. Either way, you can never tell in this day and age, can you? Maybe that's what you're doing, and hopefully that's going well. And if you are settling in at university, a lot of people have done the university drop-offs over the last week or so. If you are settling in at uni, then hopefully that's going well for you as well. If you haven't gone yet and you are going to uni away from Berkshire, don't forget, as I've mentioned earlier, the B Radio app, that means you can still listen to B Radio while you are at uni out of Berkshire. This is Pitbull and Kesha and Timber. It's going-

B Radio, we're them people, and moving on up Monday afternoon, it's 4 minutes to 3 o'clock. Bill Gates warns that AI could cause 1 billion deaths. Well, that's a happy outcome, eh, from AI. Do you know what? AI is brilliant at some things. Like when it comes to, say, reading medical scans, AI is much more accurate and much more rapid than humans can be, and that has been proven. But at what cost, though, if AI is going to wipe out 1 billion humans? That's not so promising, is it, at all? News for 3 is on the way, and we'll get that after we get Justin Timberlake and Rock Your Body on B Radio.

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4: Dry at first and turning chilly under clear skies this evening. Rain quickly moves into southeast England, largely cloudy by the end of the night with lows of 10 degrees Celsius.
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4: The suspects arrested over a potential terror plot near an RAF base used by the US are all British nationals aged in their 20s. The men were arrested in Gloucestershire in the early hours of Sunday, initially on suspicion of explosives offences and later terrorism. Here's the Defence Secretary, Wes Streeting.
5: There is a live police investigation and I can't provide much further detail than that which is reported. But I do want to say that our friendship with America is the closest alliance of any two nations on Earth, and we will always stand together.
4: Iran's London embassy says it categorically rejects it had any involvement. Evri has reportedly been hit with delays to deliveries across shops and post office branches nationwide. It comes as it rolls out changes to its collection network. And US actress Rachel Zegler will return to the West End next year for a Live in London concert residency. It's been described as unlike anything she's ever done before. That's the latest from Radio News. I'm Tanita Sims.
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This is B Radio. That's Kygo and Conrad and Firestone with Jamiroquai before that. And Cosmic Girl and Lost Frequencies. Where are you now? 3:12. Good afternoon and welcome to your Monday. In the news, Yuan Yang, the Labour MP for Early and Woodley, has welcomed government measures to crack down on antisocial businesses she claims don't give much back to the community. I'm just wondering, though, what are we terming as an antisocial business? You're

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This is Mark Denham with you until 4 when Greg's along with Home Run. You know, Reading FC mentioned earlier, 2-2 draw at Wycombe Wanderers on Saturday. Reading sit in the top 10 of the Football League One, and congratulations to them. Just between AFC Wimbledon and Oxford, AFC Wimbledon above and Oxford below. But that's not too bad, though, is it? A top 10? That would be all right if they were to stay in the top 10, wouldn't it?

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Now, you know, obviously, like certain parts of Berkshire, they flood, don't they? Like Datchet, for example. Datchet in Berkshire does tend to flood every now and then. And it's a bit concerning, obviously, for those that live in Datchet, because obviously it's distressing. Your house floods and stuff like that, your garage and your shed and all that, and all your belongings, right? Imagine, though, this. And this has happened in America, not in the UK, but a suburb has flooded and spotted swimming on the driveways in the flood a shark. Imagine that. You think it's bad enough already, and you look out your window, and there's a shark swimming around your drive.

Absolutely Radio, the home of hip music now all day long, Monday afternoon at 4 minutes to 4, and you've got Greg on the way with Home Run from 4 o'clock today. Hip music now and all the travel news you need to get you home, of course, across Berkshire. And then it's Henry at 7, following will be Mark and Phil as we head to Tuesday. The B Radio Morning Show is back tomorrow from 6 o'clock. Gavin Harris will be here at 9 tomorrow with more hit music now, an hour of bangers from 10 as well. And then it'll be me again tomorrow afternoon from 1 o'clock. Monday continues, though, with Greg and Home Run on the way. After we get the update for 4, we'll do that after we get the Kaiser Chiefs and Ruby on B Radio.

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4: South of the UK turning cloudy with scattered showers, mainly across the southeast. Northern areas will be dry with clear spells, lows of 10 degrees Celsius.
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4: The Prime Minister will chair a Cobra meeting on a suspected terror plot near an RAF base used by the US. The incident happened on Sunday morning near RAF Fairford. Five men were arrested shortly after in Welford in Gloucestershire. Dr. Ros Savage is the MP for South Cotswolds.
5: I know that my residents really just want to go home. I can't even imagine how terrifying that was for them to be woken up in the wee small hours and given 5 minutes to get out of their home. Some of them left so quickly that they left behind medication.
4: New trains could be publicly owned under Great British Railways to reduce costs. Speaking at the Labour Party conference, Transport Secretary Heidi Alexander says a case-by-case approach will be taken. Diesel prices in the UK have hit a new high. The average price of a litre of diesel stood at 199.18 pence this morning. And Victoria Beckham is going back to her musical roots. She's been pictured with her son Cruz in the recording studio. That's the latest from Radio News Hub. I'm Grace McIntosh.
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City, Penistone, finally, Man City have been found out as the cheats they have been for many years. Right, this is B Radio, Chris Marks here for Reading. We're getting you home, got some showbiz news coming up on Sombos at the MTV Video Music Awards. Performed a tribute to George Michael live on stage with a medley of his hits and George's. 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
1: Taylor Swift won the Video of the Year award as she became the most decorated artist in history of the MTV Video Music Awards. The 36-year-old, who was previously tied with Beyoncé on 30 VMA gongs, took home the night's top award for The Fate of Ophelia. Swift also received the first award for Artist Director and Best Direction for Opalite. Catherine Zeta-Jones says it was very special to film in her hometown of Swansea for the first time. She says that it helped so much to use her Welsh accent in the role. The 37-year-old actress stars in a new thriller series as Jackie Price. Kill Jackie was set and filmed in Spain, Portugal and England, as well as Wales. And Sir Rod Stewart has announced the final Encore tour. He says this one will definitely be his last. It comes after the 81-year-old was forced to cut short his One Last Time farewell tour in the US and Mexico earlier this year due to a heart operation.
0: Getting you home with the hits. 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

George Michael, amazing. Be Radio, Chris Buckley for Reading. He sung Somebody to Love at the tribute to Freddie Mercury. The Newbury Nomads are singing all kinds of Queen songs. We Will Rock You, tribute to Freddie Mercury's band at the Corn Exchange in Newbury this Saturday. 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Find out more details online. Right, it's Be Radio with Mark and Phil. 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Back to wake up tomorrow morning from 7. Then we're into your work day with Gaff. 60 minutes of throwbacks that we call Be Radio Bangers. Soundtrack to your work day. 60 minutes of throwbacks, memory joggers and guilty pleasures. Right, it's Zara Larsson, Can't Tame Her, Be Radio.

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Ray, where's my husband? Be Radio, Chris Barkshire for Reading. Good luck if you're in the front row Friday night at Hexagon for Al Murray show. The pub landlord is back. If you're in the front row, you're going to get soaked in beer or white wine for the ladies. All you need is Gov. Friday evening from at 7:30. It's a sellout. 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Right, here's Take That. Be Radio. Never forget that Man City are cheats.

Cooper's in Monaco making a new Danny Ocean movie. It's a prequel set in the 60s, and Lady Gaga, 16 years ago, made her debut at the MTV Video Music Awards in that meat dress. There's Shallow. This is B-Radio, because Buck's here from Reading. Kenny Homark and Phil, B-Radio Morning Show. Back to wake you up tomorrow morning. Here's Olivia Dean, Man I Need, B-Radio.

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Amy Winehouse, Back to Black, the Royals drew 2-2 at Reading at the weekend. The international break continues for the Premiership. There's no rest for Reading. They play Bradford at home coming up this weekend, Saturday afternoon, kickoff at 3. Right, sports news on the way. England lost to Spain at Wembley. They play Czechia next week on Tuesday. It's Tom Grennan, B Radio.

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1: With 0 degrees Reading. 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
2: Northern Ireland take on Hungary tonight in the UEFA Nations League. Here's boss Michael O'Neill.
3: They're a higher ranked team, so we can't get away from that. I think they've got some very good players. I think they're maybe a team a little bit in transition, a little bit as well.
2: They have been hit with a bit of a blow as Dan Ballard will miss at least 3 matches after the Sunderland defender's hamstring injury. England will begin the next phase of their World Cup preparations without Joss Butler after the former captain was ruled out of the forthcoming tour of Pakistan. Butler injured his hamstring mid-innings against Sri Lanka at Headingley last week. Former Yorkshire and England all-rounder and Huddersfield defender Ken Taylor has died at age 91. Taylor won 7 championship titles between 1959 and 1968 with Yorkshire. An Olympic gold medalist Katie Marchant has announced her retirement from elite cycling. The 33-year-old mum of two walks away as a reigning Olympic champion in the women's team sprint after taking gold.
0: Summer in Berkshire has never sounded so good.
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You can guarantee it will be tonight at the Penta Hotel in Reading for Mates Rates Comedy. 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More details, head to whatsonreading.com. Right, Gracie Abrams on the way. And this is Hadaway, B Radio.

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Lighthouse Family lifted SB Radio conspiracy for reading Ed Sheeran shows in Boston over the weekend were cancelled for weather reasons. Nothing else. Let's not go crazy. Right, Ed Sheeran and Perfect. 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
1: Showbiz. Taylor Swift won the Video of the Year award as she became the most decorated artist in history of the MTV Video Music Awards. The 36-year-old, who was previously tied with Beyoncé on 30 VMA gongs, took home the night's top award for The Fate of Ophelia. Swift also received the first award for Artist Director and Best Direction for Opalite. Catherine Zeta-Jones says it was very special to film in her hometown of Swansea for the first time. She says that it helped so much to use her Welsh accent in the role. The 37-year-old actress stars in a new thriller series as Jackie Price. Kill Jackie was set and filmed in Spain, Portugal and England, as well as Wales. And Sir Rod Stewart has announced the final Encore tour. He says this one will definitely be his last. It comes after the 81-year-old was forced to cut short his One Last Time farewell tour in the US and Mexico earlier this year due to a heart operation.
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She won Best Collaboration last night at the MTV Video Music Awards for her song with Madonna called Bring Your Love. There's Sabrina Carpenter in Taste. Madonna went on to win Artist of the Year, beating Sabrina Carpenter and Taylor Swift. Right, this is Beer Radio. Chris Buckshire from Reading with Mary J. Blige. 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

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Calvin Harris celebrating his wife's birthday with a party in Ibiza over the weekend. Here with Jazzy and Satisfy, Be Radio.

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1: From Radio News Hub, I'm Grace McIntosh. The five men arrested over a potential terror plot near RAF Fairford are being released on police bail. The Prime Minister will chair a COBRA meeting about it later. French authorities say a 10-year-old child and two women have died after their boat got into difficulty in the English Channel. And mayors will be given £100 million to fund a new scheme aimed at tackling youth unemployment. That's what Chancellor John Healey told the Labour Party conference in Liverpool.
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on stage alongside her husband ASAP Rocky recently. So Rihanna and Diamond, Speed Radio, Chris Buckshee from Reading, Super Bowl for all levels. 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Right, Ace of Base, it's a Monday night Europop. Don't turn around.

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Reading at home to Bradford City. Kick-off Saturday afternoon at 3 o'clock. Sports news coming up. It's Tame Impala and Dracula. There's still a performance of Dracula this week till the 10th of October at the Reading Rep Theatre. More details, whatsonreading.com.

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1: Northern Ireland take on Hungary tonight in the UEFA Nations League. Here's boss Michael O'Neill.
2: They're a higher ranked team, so we can't get away from that. I think they've got some very good players. So I think they're maybe a team a little bit in transition a little bit as well. And
1: they have been hit with a bit of a blow as Dan Ballard will miss at least 3 matches after the Sunderland defender's hamstring injury. England will begin the next phase of their World Cup preparations without Joss Butler after the former captain was ruled out of the forthcoming tour of Pakistan. Butler injured his hamstring mid-innings against Sri Lanka at Headingley last week. Former Yorkshire and England all-rounder and Huddersfield defender Ken Taylor has died at age 91. Taylor won 7 championship titles between 1959 and 1968 with York.

Yorkshire. An Olympic gold medalist, Katie Marchant, has announced her retirement from elite cycling. The 33-year-old mum of two walks away as a reigning Olympic champion in the women's team sprint after taking gold.

no middle. Man City are either cheats or you're wrong. Right, there's Zed. It's B Radio. Chris Bucks here from Reading on your home run. Just say play B Radio to your Amazon smart speaker. Here's Texas and say what you want.

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4: South of the UK turning cloudy with scattered showers, mainly across the southeast. Northern areas will be dry with clear spells, lows of 10 degrees Celsius.
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4: The five men arrested over a potential terror plot near RAF Fairford are being released on bail. The Prime Minister will chair a Cobra meeting later about the suspected terror plot near the RAF base in Gloucestershire used by the US. Dr. Ros Savridge is the MP for South Cotswolds.
5: I have a lot of questions. Who knew what? When did they know it? Where was the ball dropped? What more could have been done to secure the safety and security of my constituents?
4: Shabana Mahmood says the UK must restart a scheme to resettle refugees in the UK. The Home Secretary told the Labour Party conference in Liverpool that the country must live up to its international obligations. Diesel prices in the UK have hit a new high. The average price of a litre of diesel stood at 199.18 pence this morning. And Victoria Beckham is going back to her musical roots. She's been pictured in the recording studio with her son, Chris. That's the latest from Radio News Hub. I'm Grace McIntosh.
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Summer performed a tribute to George Michael at the MTV Video Music Awards. It's Freedom SB Radio, because Mark's here from Reading, getting you home or to the pub, because today is Drink a Beer Day. That's the kind of national day I can get behind. Got some showbiz news coming up. Here's Harry Styles, American Girls, SB Radio.

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1: Taylor Swift won the Video of the Year award as she became the most decorated artist in history of the MTV Video Music Awards. The 36-year-old, who was previously tied with Beyoncé on 30 VMA gongs, took home the night's top award for The Fate of Ophelia. Swift also received the first award for Artist Director and Best Direction for Opalite. Catherine Zeta-Jones says it was very special to film in her hometown of Swansea for the first time. She says that it helped so much to use her Welsh accent in the role. The 37-year-old actress stars in a new thriller series as Jackie Price. Kill Jackie was set and filmed in Spain, Portugal and England, as well as Wales. And Sir Rod Stewart has announced the final Encore tour. He says this one will definitely be his last. It comes after the 81-year-old was forced to cut short his One Last Time farewell tour in the US and Mexico earlier this year due to a heart operation.
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Back tomorrow morning from 7. It's Daniel Merriweather and Reds, the red side of Manchester, having a good laugh at the expense of the blue side this evening. Rightfully so. Right, Jonathan Pye's show, The End of the World, is coming Wednesday night to the Hexagon. Tickets at the box office. Here's Ray Regards. It's called Secrets.

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Confirmation tour for Post Malone, it's off. Couldn't sell the tickets. There were Morgan Wallen had some help. Spew Radio, Chris Buckshire from Reading. U2 went back to the high school where it all started 50 years ago, just outside of Dublin the weekend. They then played a pop-up gig right in the middle of Dublin, celebrating their massive half century. New album coming out. Wait for the new tour for 27. It's Desire at B Radio.

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1: From Radio News Hub, I'm Grace McIntosh. The Prime Minister is chairing a COBRA meeting over a potential terror plot near RAF Fairford. Shabana Mahmood says the UK must restart a scheme to resettle refugees in the UK. Also at the Labour Party conference, Chancellor John Healey set out plans to reindustrialise Britain. And SpaceX's Starship rocket has splashed down in the Pacific Ocean earlier than planned after orbiting the Earth for about 3 hours.

Video Music Awards, he won Best R&B, it's Bruno Mars, That's What I Like, and Ariana Grande won Best Video. Hey there, I made you love me. 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Gavin, to your work today with 60 minutes of throwbacks. 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

Radio, getting home for Monday with Keen. Is it any wonder? It was 2-2. Reading travel to Wycombe Wanderers and drew at the weekend. They're at home to Bradford City this Saturday. Kick off at 3 in the afternoon. Sports news coming up. Here's Glass Animals. 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
2: Northern Ireland take on Hungary tonight in the UEFA Nations League. Here's boss Michael O'Neill.
3: They're a higher ranked team, so we can't get away from that. I think they've got some very good players. So I think they're maybe a team a little bit in transition a little bit as well.
2: They have been hit with a bit of a blow as Dan Ballard will miss at least 3 matches after the Sunderland defender's hamstring injury. England will begin the next phase of their World Cup preparations without Joss Butler after the former captain was ruled out of the forthcoming tour of Pakistan. Butler injured his hamstring mid-innings against Sri Lanka at Headingley last week. Former Yorkshire and England all-rounder and Huddersfield defender Ken Taylor has died at age 91. Taylor won 7 championship titles between 1959 and 1968 with Yorkshire. An Olympic gold medalist, Katie Marchant, has announced her retirement from elite cycling. The 33-year-old mum of two walks away as a reigning Olympic champion in the women's team sprint after taking gold.

Chad Smith, Naughty Boys, Boot Radio, Chris Buckshee for Reading. Going to hop on Crossrail now, heading to London for Top Gun Live at the Royal Albert Hall. Fingers crossed Tom Cruise is there to introduce it like he was a couple of years ago. That would impress me. Well, this is Boot Radio Evening Show coming up tonight from 7. Mark and Phil back in the morning. It's Shania Twain.

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3: South of the UK turning cloudy with scattered showers, mainly across the southeast. Northern areas will be dry with clear spells, lows of 10 degrees Celsius.
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3: Five men arrested over a potential terror plot near RAF Fairford have been released on police bail. Counter-terrorism policing assistant commissioner Lawrence Taylor says the investigation is not over and police are considering numerous angles. This farmer claims to have alerted the police to the suspected attack on Sunday.
4: First thing I noticed was there's a vehicle on our farm drive, and then I realised there's three of them, and they're parked in a really strange formation, so you couldn't drive between them.
3: Home Secretary Shabana Mahmood says the UK will be opening safe and legal routes for refugees. The UK resettlement scheme will reopen immediately. People who paid for a debt relief order but didn't submit the application are being encouraged to see if they could get a refund. The Insolvency Service says thousands of customers are still owed money. And SpaceX's Starship rocket has splashed down in the Pacific Ocean. That's the latest from Radio News Hub. I'm Grace McIntosh.
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into another week. Your Monday night evening show's on. Be radio across Berkshire and Reading for your Monday evening. My name is Henry. Thank you for spending it with me. I've got your hit music you need to soundtrack your Monday night. Likes of Meghan Trainor, Sabrina Carpenter, all coming up for you after this from Neo.

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0: 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The B Radio Morning Show with McDonald's. 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

Wanna Die's You and Me song. Before that, Espresso, Sabrina Carpenter. Somber on the way. Joel Corey, Jack Jones lined up for you as well. After this, absolute throwback from Taylor Swift on B Radio.

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1: Olivia Rodrigo, Vampire. I've got Hosier lined up for you before the headlines at 8 o'clock after this Little Mix on B Radio.

Hozier, Too Sweet. You're too sweet for me. Do you know what? I've just seen Kelly Clarkson's in the log for tonight, and that's just reminding me of Christmas songs. And is it too early to play Christmas songs? I listen to them. Like, I listen to them from now. I start about early September, you know? It's never too early for Christmas songs. Kelly Clarkson plays now.

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3: South of the UK turning cloudy with scattered showers, mainly across the southeast. Northern areas will be dry with clear spells, lows of 10 degrees Celsius.
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3: Defence Secretary Wes Streeting has praised the emergency service response to the RAF Fairford incident.
4: We're acutely aware that the events at RAF Fairford have caused considerable disruption to the local community and also wider public concern. What we can say at this stage is that the response of our policing, counter-terrorism policing and security services has been exemplary.
3: That was Mr. Streeting speaking after a COBRA meeting chaired by the Prime Minister earlier. Five men arrested over the potential terror plot have been released on bail. Shabana Mahmood says the UK must restart a scheme to resettle refugees in the UK. She told the Labour Party conference that the country must live up to its international obligations. And diesel prices in the UK have hit a new high. The average price of a litre of diesel stood at 199.18 pence this morning. That's the latest from Radio News Hub. I'm Grace McIntosh.
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Monday evening. Calvin Harris, Rihanna, This Is What You Came For. Before that, Robbie Williams and Angels, Killers to Come. After this one, probably my favourite female artist alongside Sabrina Carpenter and Sienna Spiro, Dua Lipa, Houdini, plays for you on your Monday night across Berkshire and Reading. Hello.

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25 minutes after 8 o'clock. Stella Lefty with Boston. Before that, Lady Gaga, Ariana Grande, Rain On Me. David Guetta and Usher. This is a tune that just reminds me of a Friday night in the club, you know. Without You. 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Good evening to you.

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creeping up to 9. We'll get your headlines at 9 o'clock tonight on this lovely Monday evening. And I'm straight back after your headlines with Pharrell Williams.

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3: South of the UK turning cloudy with scattered showers mainly across the southeast. Northern areas will be dry with clear spells, lows of 10 degrees Celsius.
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3: US President Donald Trump says he's surprised five suspects were released on bail over the suspected terror plot near RAF Fairford, which is used by the US. Following a COBRA meeting chaired by the Prime Minister, Defence Secretary Wes Streeting responded to questions about the decision.
4: The investigation remains ongoing. Of course, decisions around bail are operational decisions that are taken by the police and, where appropriate, the Crown Prosecution Service too. Those investigations remain live.
3: Shabana Mahmood says the UK will be opening safe and legal routes for refugees. The UK resettlement scheme will reopen immediately, with a quarter of those admitted to the UK under it expected to be Palestinians and women and girls from Afghanistan. And SpaceX's Starship rocket has splashed down in the Pacific Ocean earlier than planned after orbiting the Earth for about 3 hours. That's the latest from Radio News Hub. I'm Grace McIntosh.
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11 minutes after 9. Fever Dream, Alex Warren. I feel like these months, it's the burr months. So October, September, November. And December, the big one. And I feel like from September to December, it just drags, doesn't it? Like, I just want it to be Christmas. When you eat what you want, you listen to Christmas music, you just can do what you want. And sometimes, if you're lucky, you get days off work, I know. Imagine that. Nelly, Kelly Rowland, Dilemma. It's 11 minutes after 9 on your Monday night.

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0: 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The B Radio Morning Show with McDonald's. Arabica beans and organic milk for less than you'd think. That's a proper coffee.

Miles Smith earlier. Stereo MC is connected, plays there for you. 24 minutes after 9 o'clock. Taylor Swift, Lil Nas X lined up for you after this. From Adele. Send My Love plays for you on B Radio.

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20-10. Lewis Capaldi, Forget Me. Kings of Leon before that. Even after all this time. Oh, the end of that is just amazing. Sienna Spira, my favourite, to come soon before 10 o'clock. And I'll leave you at 10. Well, before that, we'll have a look at your schedule for tomorrow.

Luciana Spyro. Die on this hill. No Doubt. Before that, with Don't Speak. Cheers for joining me and spending your evening with me. Mark and Phil are back at 6 tomorrow morning to wake you up. And the usual schedule on B Radio. Have an amazing Tuesday and I'll see you tomorrow night from 7 o'clock. Same time, same place, same hit music to soundtrack your Tuesday evening. I'll leave you in the safe hands and

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4: South of the UK turning cloudy with scattered showers, mainly across the southeast. Northern areas will be dry with clear spells, lows of 10 degrees Celsius.
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4: Defence Secretary Wes Streeting has praised the emergency service response to the RAF Fairford incident.
5: We're acutely aware that the events at RAF Fairford have caused considerable disruption to the local community and also wider public concern. What we can say at this stage is that the response of our policing, counter-terrorism policing and security services has been exemplary.
4: That was Mr. Streeting speaking after a COBRA meeting chaired by the Prime Minister earlier. Five men arrested over a potential terror plot near the base have been released on bail. Shabana Mahmood says the UK must restart a scheme to resettle refugees in the UK. The Home Secretary says the country must live up to its international obligations. And Victoria Beckham is going back to her musical roots. The Spice Girl has been pictured in the recording studio with her son, Cruz. That's the latest from Radio News Hub. I'm Grace McIntosh.
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0: That is Shout Out to My Ex by Little Mix. Luke Hills here on B Radio. And if you're going to write a breakup song, that is how you do it. It's just gone 10 minutes past 10 on a Monday evening. I'll be taking you all the way through until your Tuesday morning. And I've got some tunes from some pop superstars like George Michael and Beyonce to help me do it. We've got some John Legend and one of the biggest bands in the world coming up. That's Cat's Eye. All of this after Benson Boone with Beautiful Things.
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0: 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The B Radio Morning Show with McDonald's. Great taste and freshly ground coffee for less than you'd think. Jobs are good.

Luke Hills here on B Radio. That was Animal by Cat's Eye. And Cat's Eye were among the nominees last night for the MTV VMA Awards. They were nominated for Best K-Pop Song. And shockingly, in my opinion, they lost. They lost to BTS, who won it with Swim. And BTS also took home Song of the Year, which was one of the biggest upsets of award season, I think, that I've seen in a very, very long time. They beat a very stiff competition. Olivia Dean was in there, Man I Need. You had Pink Panthers and Zara Larsson with Stateside, Madonna and Sabrina Carpenter with Bring Your Love, and Ray with Where's My Husband. But most shockingly, in my opinion, I thought this was the hands-down favourite and definitely going to win the award. Ella Langley with Choosing Texas did not win the VMA for Song of the Year. That was BTS with Swim. Unbelievable. Ella Langley can at least go home with something. She did go home with the Best Country Song. And the CMA Awards are coming up, so I'm sure she will. I'm sure she'll take home an absolute shedload of awards there. We've got Beyonce coming up with Break My Soul, as well as George Michael and Mary J. Blige with As, after All of Me by John Legend.

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That is Miley with Bass Persuades. Luke Hills here on B Radio. It's just gone 11:15 on a Monday evening. I'll be here with you all the way through until Tuesday morning. And we've got music from Shaboozy with a bar song coming up, as well as an absolutely huge track from Robbie Williams. But before all of that, this is perhaps one of the biggest boy band songs ever in the UK. It is, of course, One Direction with What Makes You Beautiful.

That is Shaboozy with a bar song. Luke Hills here on B Radio, taking you through into your Tuesday morning. And anybody interested in seeing some live music at the Purple Turtle tomorrow, stick around as I have just the thing you're looking for. But for now, here's Lady Gaga with Bad Romance. Rah!

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2: Patchy drizzle will quickly spread northwards with winds in the west. Very warm in the south with sunny spells by the afternoon, highs of 24 degrees Celsius.
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2: Police say they're keeping an open mind and are considering every possible angle over the suspected terror plot near an RAF base. Five men arrested on suspicion of terror offences have been released on bail. Defence Secretary Wes Streeting has praised the emergency service response.
3: We're acutely aware that the events at RAF Fairford have caused considerable disruption to the local community and also wider public concern. What we can say at this stage is that the response of our policing, counter-terrorism policing and security services has been exemplary.
2: Mayors will be given £100 million to fund a new scheme aimed at getting young people into apprenticeships. Chancellor John Healey says the scheme will help to reindustrialise Britain. And Northern Ireland were left frustrated in a 0-0 draw at home to Hungary in their opening Group B2 game of the Nations League. That's the latest from Radio News Hub. I'm Grace McIntosh.
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Joy by Ray Amma and absolutely on B Radio. Luke Hills here with you. It's coming up to 11:15 on a Monday evening. I'll be taking you into your Tuesday morning, and live music fans, listen up, as tomorrow the Brooklyn alt-rock power pop band Sorry Darling are heading to the Purple Turtle as part of their second UK run. They'll be supported by Shallow Days. Sorry Darlings are fresh off their new single Like You and have an EP called Mirrors, which is about to come out. So expect some big guitar riffs, infectious hooks, and a mix of 70s power pop and 90s alt rock. That is tomorrow, show starting at 7 o'clock. And if you would like some more information about that, head on down to whatsonreading.com. We've got an absolutely huge song by Miley Cyrus coming up after Kelly Clarkson with My Life Would Suck Without You.

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0: That is A Design for Life by Manic Street Preachers on B Radio. Luke Hills here with you, and it's just coming up to 11:30 on a Monday evening. I'll take you through until your Tuesday morning. And Tuesday means we're just 2 days away from the greatest TV show of all time. It is back, in my opinion at least. It is Celebrity Traitors Series 2. And I couldn't stop watching Series 1. I was glued to my seat watching Alan Carr deceive the entire nation. I certainly didn't think, and I think a lot of people didn't think, he was going to win the whole show. And he did. So anything can happen. And ahead of Series 2, I think Rob and Ramesh, because they're going to be on the show, they are going to be, I think, the most entertaining duo of traitors ever. That would be so funny. I'd absolutely love to see them as traitors, because I don't think they're going to be able to keep a straight face through anything. Anyway, we've got more music to get you through to your Tuesday morning. Azizan by Ed Sheeran, Emerald Eyes by Alex Warren, all after Pink needs someone to walk her home.
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1: 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It's coming up to 11:45. Luke Hill's here with you, taking you into your Tuesday morning, and I've got still plenty of songs to take you there, like Alicia Keys with Falling, Bebe Rexha with New Religion, but first, Ready for Your Love by Gorgon City and MNEK.

Bebe Rexha and Faithless with New Religion. Luke Hills here on B Radio. And it's coming up to 5 minutes to 12 on a Monday evening, which means we're at the end of the show. So thank you very much for listening. Playing me out this evening will be the legendary Alicia Keys with Falling.

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2: Patchy drizzle will quickly spread northwards with winds in the west. Very warm in the south with sunny spells by the afternoon, highs of 24 degrees Celsius.
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2: US President Donald Trump says he's surprised five suspects were released on bail over the suspected terror plot near RAF Fairford, which is used by the US. Following a COBRA meeting chaired by the Prime Minister, Defence Secretary Wes Streeting responded to questions about the decision.
3: Decisions around bail are operational decisions that are taken by the police and, where appropriate, the Crown Prosecution Service too. Those investigations remain live.
2: Home Secretary Shabana Mahmood says the UK will be opening safe and legal routes for refugees. The UK resettlement scheme will reopen immediately. Nicola Sturgeon will teach women around the world how to lead under pressure. The former Scottish First Minister is launching a masterclass next year. And SpaceX's Starship rocket has splashed down in the Pacific Ocean earlier than planned after orbiting the Earth for about 3 hours. That's the latest from Radio News Hub. I'm Grace McIntosh.
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4: Staying largely dry this morning. Southern areas, though, could catch the odd shower. These will clear away. Temperatures ranging from 16 degrees Celsius in the north to 24 degrees Celsius in the south.
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4: Police say they're keeping an open mind and are considering every possible angle over the suspected terror plot near an RAF base. Five men arrested on suspicion of terror offence have been released on bail. The Defence Secretary Wes Streeting has praised the emergency response on the incident in Gloucestershire on Sunday.
5: We're acutely aware that the events at RAF Fairford have caused considerable disruption to the local community and also wider public concern. What we can say at this stage is that the response of our policing, counter-terrorism policing and security services has been exemplary.
4: Former world snooker champion Graham Dott's due to be sentenced late after being found guilty of sexually abusing two primary school aged children. People who paid a fee for a debt relief order but did not submit the application have been encouraged to see if they can get a refund. And Northern Ireland, the top of Group B2 in the Nations League, find their goalless draw against Hungary in Belfast. Tonight, Scotland take on Switzerland and England, the Czech Republic. That's the latest from Radio News Hub. I'm Jules Eatsbridge.
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